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1: Welcome on back. 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I'm Pat Boyle. Phone number to join the show, 310-840-4910. That's 310-840-4910. Let's get you a scoreboard update here. I just went off on James Harden. Another disaster class in the postseason from James Harden as the Pistons beat the Cavaliers 107-97 to take a 2-0 series lead. Right now, Lakers hanging around. Thunder, I think, have led by double digits already twice in this game. And the Lakers have gotten it right back within striking distance both times. Right now, it's 33-28. OKC leads the Lakers with 9.5 minutes left to go in the second quarter. Thunder dominated game one and won by 18. Right now, for the Lakers, it's LeBron leading them again. 8 points, 2 rebounds, 2 assists. And Rui Hachimura has got 8 points on a couple of three-pointers. Meanwhile, for OKC, balanced attack. SGA's got 8 points to lead them. But then A.J. Mitchell, who is starting in place of J-Dub, along with Isaiah Hartenstein and Chet Holmgren, all have 6 points so far. Holmgren's got 2 blocks. Hartenstein already has 2 blocks.

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Muchan.

0: 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Do Portugal Circus is coming to Colorado Springs, and you have never seen anything like this. 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And you're in luck. 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That's a $60 value for just $30. Whether you're bringing the kids, the grandkids, or just the kid and you, don't forget Friday's buy one, get one sweet deal of the week.
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4: Here's an extra sports look at the streets.
5: Whether because of discomfort, lack of mobility.
6: We have a disabled semi northbound I-25 north of Colorado Avenue. It's blocking the left shoulder. We still have those crashes on Austin Bluffs Parkway heading towards Meadowland Boulevard as well. Also seeing some slowdowns on North Union and also on Mark Shuffle Road. I'm Ray Dominguez. That's traffic.
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16: When it comes to the myriad reasons people don't get enough exercise, psychologist Diana Hill has heard them all. She's the author of a new book with a great title, I Know I Should Exercise, But. On a recent episode of my podcast, Chasing Life, Hill told me the number one reason people don't exercise is because they don't feel like they have enough time. She told us that she encourages people she works with to shift from an either-or mindset to a both-and mindset. Hill herself uses time at her son's baseball game to walk around the field cheering him on instead of sitting on the sidelines. She also recommends setting up your space at home, at work, in the car to facilitate movement. So every night before I go to bed, I lay out my workout clothes next to my bathroom sink so they are waiting there for me as a good reminder. I'm Dr. Sanjay Gupta, helping you live a better life.

0: your predictions, your takes on this. And if you think the Knicks are going to miss OG Anunoby, we'll take your phone calls and your texts at 310-840-4910. When we come back, we're going to go streaking. And PJ is going to look to start a new streak after he hit 7 in a row a couple of weeks ago when he was filling in for Brad. So we'll see if the boys can fire up a 5 for 5. We got Brad's pick as well. That's coming up next right here on BetMGM Tonight. This is Westwood One Sports.
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11: 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We start to cool things down. Our lows will drop back to the 40s for many of us out the door Saturday morning. With your KKTV 11 Alert Weather, I'm Chief Meteorologist Sydney Jackson.
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13: That strengthens legs, increases mobility, and boosts circulation. And for a limited
14: time. Looks like that disabled semi that was blocking the left shoulder of northbound I-25 North Colorado Avenue has been cleared. All lanes have been open. And now reports of a crash on Voyager Parkway north of Briargate Parkway. There's an unknown blockage in the area. And we are still having those slowdowns on North Union Boulevard and slowdowns on Mark Shuffle Road. I'm Ray Dominguez, and that's traffic.
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12: 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Our lows will drop back to the 40s for many of us out the door Saturday morning. With your KKTV 11 Alert Weather, I'm Chief Meteorologist Sydney Jackson.
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16: Still working on some crashes in Colorado Springs. One on southbound Voyager Parkway, north of Briargate Parkway. Also, Austin Bluffs Parkway near North Academy and Powers Boulevard approaching Constitution. And again, there's still heavy stop-and-go traffic on northbound I-25. And we are still seeing some slowdowns on North Union Boulevard as well because of construction in the area. I'm Ray Dominguez. That's traffic.
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28: You know, one of the weirder things I've seen on social media lately is parents feeding their babies butter, like whole sticks of butter. They swear that it helps them feel fuller after meals and get a good night's sleep, among other things. There's actually something to this. You know, butter is full of fat, which a rapidly growing infant needs, but eating butter all the time results in, quote, boxing out other important nutrients they need as well. Spokesperson for the Academy of Nutrition and Dietetics told us she recommends half a teaspoon to a teaspoon melted and then added to a puree. Or as they get older, you can drizzle oil or melted butter over cooked vegetables, she told us. We never say just give butter by itself, and it's not the only source of fat. She